If you please, here are the realists right now. All right. Have mercy. Oh, that's nice. I like that. All right.

0: just wrong, that's all. 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You know good and well you didn't see me. I have nothing, mind you, against French food, but you didn't see me in no French cafe. You know better than that. I mean, you know I'm more of a neck bones and collard greens, and black-eyed peas, and chitlins, and corn on the cob, and iced tea. I mean, you know that. And besides, I'm not the only one to wear these kind of glasses anyway. Yes. Let me tell y'all what really, you see, I couldn't believe it. I came home the other night. I was expecting to get a warm welcome, you know what I mean? Something nice and warm. And I figure, you know, I'm happy I done won some money. You know, usually when I come back, I gotta say, baby, I didn't do too good. But this time, I felt good. I won it. You know, I'm all ready, you know? Get into it. Wrong. I mean, I was wrong. Mistake. I opened up the door and got the shock of my life. There was my woman standing in the middle of the floor. You know, she was waiting on me and she started yelling and talking about,
1: hit the road, Jack, and don't you come back.
0: Well, I didn't quite understand at first, you see.

0: Don't you come back.
1: I didn't quite understand it.
0: Don't you come back.
1: What you mean by that?
0: Don't you come back.
1: Wait a minute, hold it now.
0: Don't you come back.
1: I thought you told me it was me and you.
0: Don't you come back.
1: Can't we talk this thing over?
0: Don't you come back.
1: I mean, what about all that stuff about until death do us part? I mean, don't that count for nothing? I mean, how can you say that to me? After all our sacrifice. Now, wait a minute, you're making me mad here now. See, I don't think you know who you're talking to, do you? I don't have to take that kind of talk to nobody. Now, you wait a minute here. Didn't say what? Yeah, I know it's your house, but still, I mean, I can't have your... Wait, I said what?

0: I nakon Rozge stigli smo do 13. mjesta, već je puno glasova dobio Neno Papić, slušamo Čaj čovjek.
1: Top, top, top, top, top, top, top, top, top, top, top, top, top, top, top, top, top, top, top, top, top, top, top, top, top, top, top, top, top, top, top, top, top, top, top, top, top, top, top, top, top, top, top, top, top, top, top, top, top, top, top, top, top, top, top, top, top, top, top, top, top, top, top, top, top, top, top, top, top, top, top, top, top, top, top, top, top, top, top, top, top, top, top, top, top, top, top, top, top, top, top, top, top, top, top, top, top, top, top, top, top, top, top, top, top, top, top, top, top, top, top, top, top, top, top, top, top, top, top, top, top, top, top, top, top, top, top, top, top, top, top, top, top, top, top, top, top, top, top, top, top, top, top, top, top, top, top, top, top, top, top, top, top, top, top, top, top, top, top, 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